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0: Yeah.
1: 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Looking for, I believe, a GMC pickup truck. It's going to be silver or green color.
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0: Tony, from LifeStar 201. 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
1: It will be apartment B as in boy 2.
0: Lester 201 copies.
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1: Pepper.

0: ran from 41 northbound to Nora, Boyd Carl Zebra 6845 BTZ 6845.
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0: Winnebago and Pioneer with Adam, John, Nora. 3974, AJN 3974. Winnebago, I think we're pulling on 41 South on here.
1: Alpha?
0: Oh, 45 mile with them.
1: Rhythm 564 traffic. Coming from White Star 201.
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2: 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You show on our vault. Can you give me reasons prior?
0: Pepper's number.

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0: can be revoked due to OWI, no prior OIR, it's now open.
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0: 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Wisconsin temp is 819 69 Y, 26 in Holden.
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1: 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Johnson, Wisconsin, 701, Neighbor Union Frank, 701, Neighbor Union Frank, 151 telephone, off ramp Johnson.
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1: Just for your information, there's going to be a red SUV for the northbound, just north of Lost Arrow. I'm taking the occupancy of Hill Peter.
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1: Running that criminal history, he does come back with an FBI number. He does also have two out-of-state state ID numbers.
0: Top one. I'll give you 21 a little bit here.
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0: now we're on the phone looking to you about a parking ticket.
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0: I copy.
1: Sorry, I'm sorry.
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0: 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Happy 960.
1: She is continuing to log correspondence. She's just logging. 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
0: Ever.
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0: 10 5.

0: Tom, Robert, Edward, Robert, Adam, Sam. Second last name, Martinez, Common. First, Ida, Sam, Ida, David, Robert, Olson. No middle initial, mail unknown, 515-99-0515-1999. I'm not getting back on file, but on CCAP, there's priors.
1: Yeah,

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1: 393, Ascendant, this is, and just looking for a phone call this time in regards to previous accusations. Thanks for the info on the call.

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1: Prospect at Jefferson, Adam at 3 Paul.

0: heading to W859 County Highway B as in boy for a 911 check. It was a 911 hang up. That's a rapid location. I called back, somebody answered and hung up right away. Continue to call back. We just get a message at the mailbox. It's full. We have no history at this number in Flex.
1: Okay.

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1: We'll be clear the campground. Keep us on the call.

0: the traffic route at Northwestern Trail at Hamburg Street. There's a tree blocking one lane of traffic. Say that it could cause a nighttime collision hazard. Hi, copy.
1: Sheriff 158 traffic.
0: Sheriff 158.
1: 41 cell phone, Los Barrio, Adam Robertson, 5637. Adam Robertson, 5637. 41 cell phone, Los Barrio.
0: Copy, Sheriff 158.

0: 565. 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
1: Pepper. 135, just be advised that I get a hold of the 26 vehicle.

0: This is Isina, editor at Town in the Middle. DPW is requesting you to send a photo of the tree. There's a number in there for you.
1: 10-4-3.
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0: I copy.

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0: 31, it looks like he's just crossing the county line.
1: Do you want to buy a Z in flight 22? It sounds like Dodge, Sergeant K9, just got the 41 for 28.
0: Copy. Sheriff on 72, copy.
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0: It's going to be a W862 County Road Jasonboy. A female of mine was crying, saying that a male, Ryan, pushed her at this address. There is a 5-year-old child also. We did lose connection. We're attempting call back with no answer. Again, she was crying hysterically and active in a lot of information.
1: Alexander 4.

Okay. Edgerton Auto Auction, there's a light on in the enclosed part, or correction, a vehicle on the enclosed part with its lights on. I'm going to check all the gates.

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1: 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Give me 151 northbound at 49.
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1: 925, I'll be clear from the contact. 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
0: Denver.
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0: 91. Sheriff Anyway, I sent you a suspicious activity at W7094 Atlantis Ave. Caller is not at the location now. She's at work, but stated that an employee was just put on admin leave and believes that he may have keyed her vehicle last week and is possibly in the area of her residence for retaliation. He was put on admin leave due to that incident. Stated he drives a sports car, either a red, white, or a black one. Unknown drinking or drug use, unknown weapons, maybe he's got gray hair, a lot of tattoos, and has an accent. She said that nobody's at the residence, her son is at the residence with her mother right now.
1: Sorry.

0: You're in contact with Nicole or with Ellie?
1: Nicole, our caller.
0: Can you interview, please?
1: Already on it.

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0: anything?
1: Adam Mary David, 6712. Adam Mary David, 6712.
0: Valid, Randy Chuchula and Nancy, Johnny, or Alicia Jones. What about Heart Lake?

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0: 566.
1: Yeah, Stuart at Washington Street.
0: Tampa. Five sixty four.

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1: Well, thank you.

0: Sheriff 91, I sent you a check. Well, sir, and 787 to Lakeshore Drive. This is a call that came through AI. There's further comments on the call. We've attempted a call back. No answer.
1: Exact
0: order. There's just nothing.

0: 23, just advising me, put that in a neighbor dispute call, the address of W862 Henry Highway B. Caller stating that male subject's vehicle's headlights have been shining in their residence for over an hour.
1: Yeah, that was enough. Does she want to call back?
0: She just stated that she wants the officers to have him turn the lights off, not requesting a call this time.
1: Or, thank you,
0: Claire. Okay.

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1: 500.
0: 500 is clear available.
1: 10-4 to 500.
0: Nicole has another word to the jail or no? Was Nicole going to be on her way over to the jail to post his head bond or no?
2: That was my assumption.
0: 10-4.

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1: Two flights.

0: Martindale 600, file like dispatch.
1: Rosendale 600.
0: Okay, young lady did get a hold of the landlord. He's on the way out here. Yes, get her in.
1: 10-4,
0: Rosendale
1: 600. Just advising, the caller did get a hold of her landlord and they were going to have to send the letter in.
2: Happy Moral Pizza.
1: Thank you.

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1: Lakeshore and Lincoln, Adam Mary Charles, 9134, AMC 9134.
0: Temperature 91. 550 for a low. WP 64.

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1: 201.
0: Here we go, White Star 201, taking a private line, called the DCI for a fall. We'll let you know when we're clear.
1: Copy 201.

0: 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Sheriff 76.
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0: 76. Sheriff 79.
1: Good.
0: Sheriff 89-93 and 158-10-6, Sheriff 156. 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
1: Power 145.
0: Perfect 564. Good. Perfect 564.
2: 566.
0: Wolfhound 392.
1: 392.
0: Wolfhound 395. 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
0: Go on 45, 27, 29.
1: Sorry, 145.
0: Through Nicaragua, just see if it comes back through DOT or NCIC, last name, two parts. Frank Adam Lincoln, Charles Ocean Noah, second part Garcia, George Adam Robert, Charles Ida Adam. Two first names, first part Mary Adam George, Lincoln Ida Ocean, second part Jose John Ocean Sam Edward. Male date of birth 10/19/2003, 10/19/03.
1: Yeah,

0: years, there's no license issue revoked. 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
1: 10-4, in check open.
0: 10-4.
1: 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I'm guessing it's

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0: Sheriff 73 and 89 are 10 speed. Sheriff 158.
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0: Sheriff 156.
2: 156.
0: Sheriff from the NOR units, Ripon 564. Ripon 566.
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0: Does he have any prior 5-5s?

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0: Charlie, can I just fit to the 4 AM flight check? Sheriff 73.
1: I'm good.
0: Sheriff 76.
1: 76.
0: Sheriff 79.
1: 79.
0: 23 from Sheriff 89, Sheriff 91. Sheriff 92. Sheriff 156.
1: 156.
0: Sheriff 156. No, units are 10-6, urban 550.
1: 551.
0: Hold on, 395.
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0: Hold on, 390.
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0: 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Sure, 76.
1: 76.
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1: 89.
0: Sure, 756.
1: Okay.
0: Sure, 150. All other 20 units are 10-6, Nora 42 is 10-6, within 551.
1: 551.
0: Just heard from Wolpon 395, Wolpon 396.
1: 396.
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1: 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Just pull in and from the house here. This is

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0: 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Patient is alert, conscious, with a blood pressure of 66 over 32 and a heart rate of 52. What is your ETA?
1: We'll be there in less than five, about 4 minutes.
0: 10-4, thank you.
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0: County Dispatch from the Med 1. 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
1: 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We'll be transporting here shortly.
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0: Semi County from Lightstar 201. 201. I'm sure 201 ought to say dang this.
1: I copy 201.

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I'm at the med one. Where's the med one? Med 1 is out at River Medical Center. I got the med 1.

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Cadillac and Douglas Street. Adam's Zebra Sam, 4546. AZS, 4546. He's fine like a Douglas.

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I sent you a call. The RP wasn't at the lobby, but now he has to get to work. He's just requesting a phone call. There's further comments on the call.

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1: You can put it up on the board and add us. 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
1: 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It was just saying no record found.
0: Temper. 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

0: 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I just put in comments of the most recent location. Can you notify Dodge?
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0: 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It's out of commission until about 11. They'll have to use the ED doors.
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0: 10-4. Well, I kind of get back from Riffin Med 1. 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

0: 569.
1: 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I'll be 76. Same returns from property.
0: Copy.

maybe down. It's coming back. Decoding clean. I've been decoder to a 2018 Toyota Land Cruiser. Just not getting the return back on portals. Reflex. I'm just going to keep trying.

over at 560 Sutton Street, number B is in Boy, 13. Couple Sona States, RP is reporting that his employee did not show up for work this morning. It's unlike him. He drives a white GMC Denali truck, unable to see it if it's in the garage or not. RP will be waiting to be at the complex.

0: Oklahoma Trailers, Adam Davis, Type 710. 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
1: Boy, boy, Adam, 4036. Boy, boy, Adam, 4036. Can you tell me who that comes back to?
0: To a Luke Moraski, SW12702, AS, this current.

7 6 9 3 8 1 7 6 9 3 8 1 7 6 9 3 8 1 7 6 9 3 8 1 7 6 9 3 8 1 7 6 9 3 8 1 7 6 9 3 8 1 7 6 9 3 8 1 7 6 9 3 8 1 7 6 9 3 8 1 7 6 9 3 8 1 7 6 9 3 8 1 7 6 9 3 8 1 7 6 9 3 8 1 7 6 9 3 8 1 7 6 9 3 8 1 7 6 9 3 8 1 7 6 9 3 8 1 7 6 9 3 8 1 7 6 9 3 8 1 7 6 9 3 8 1 7 6 9 3 8 1 7 6 9 3 8 1 7 6 9 3 8 1 7 6 9 3 8 1 7 6 9 3 8 1 7 6 9 3 8 1 7 6 9 3 8 1 7 6 9 3 8 1 7 6 9 3 8 1 7 6 9 3 8 1 7 6 9

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0: 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Regards to a scam on his phone.

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They said that they witnessed a crash the other day, and they would like to make a statement.

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Cavity 3. I have a civil W4640 Campbell Drive. I'd like for a phone call. It's the same civil complaint he filed on 601 of 26.

0: with some further comments on that call. 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
1: 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I'll be out on a phone call.

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0: 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We'll be arriving in a white Dodge Ram in about 5 minutes. And he's looking to get a title for a vehicle.
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557 John Mary Charles, 557 JMC

Another civil complaint, W4803 Michael John Drive. 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
1: The final license on rise, X-ray Edward, 88875. XE, 88875. The final license on rise.
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2: 10-2 up, 27 and 28 by 10. Last David Adams, Bar Ida, Edward Lincoln Sam, Richard Robert Calvin, Georgian Middle, male, 9146, 090-11946, male, and check film status and then break for the VIN.
1: Go ahead.
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1: Denver.

0: report is valid, nuance. That VIN comes back on a junked 2003 Hyundai Santa Fe Golden Color to a Jessica at N12091 Oakland Road in Brownsville. And I'm running the criminal history on felon status.
1: Is that the same subject the plate comes back to you? That's no vehicle associated?
0: Affirmative.
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0: coming back.
1: Copy. You do another inhale, sir.
0: Go ahead.
1: Last is going to be Victor Edward Lincoln Ida Zebra. First, Lincoln Ocean Union Robert David Edward Sam.
0: That one, they come back to a female unknown, 37 years old, 247 Marquette Street, Fonlai.
1: Copy. Can you just walk her into the call, please?
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1: 563.
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1: Can I get a Wisconsin 27, please? Last name is Smith, common spelling. First name is Christopher. Charles Henry Robert, Beta, Sam, Tom, Ocean, Paul, Henry, Henry, Edward, Robert, middle initial W. Date of birth is 06-02-1993, mail weight.
0: All right, copy.

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0: Dispatch, SB Patrol 330. Are you able to take a crash 41 northbound in town line? No injury, no blockage. It's a Honda CRV in a work truck. Denver, thank you. Southern 57, were you able to get a hold of them?
1: Negative, I'm working my way that way now.

0: 17, that place. A couple of juveniles were tampering with our mail. Concerns should be emails with like contact.
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0: Copy, if you could just advise on his driver's note and the ones.
1: I did.
0: Thank you.

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First name is Sarah, Sam Adam Robert Adam. Middle initial J for joy. Date of birth is 05/09/1998. Female weight.

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0: A firm northbound.
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0: Spring in Hermiston. 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
1: 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Vehicle sped through the parking lot near the handicap sign, drove off. Happened about 10 minutes ago. Unknown plate, it was a white Suburban.
0: Time
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0: 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The Ripon's current.
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0: 5.
1: I'm sorry if I forgot to ask for the Cassandra subject, if she was valid or not. Back, I'm sorry.
0: My computer was lagging, she's valid, no one. But I'm still going through some returns on Cassandra.
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1: 3D.
0: The traffic on Triple M and Maple Ave. Triple M and Maple with Adam Sam Henry, 9044. Hey Adam, that's Sam H. Henry, 9044. Triple M and Maple Ave.
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2: 77, traffic stop.
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2: The crank, tow line is cleared up in Ofa at 1046. The car has been changed and that vehicle's on its way.
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0: Nora 26.
1: 41 northbound on-ramp from Winnebago, Tom Frank 2492, TX 2492, 41 northbound on-ramp from Winnebago.
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2: 725. 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

0: Hey, Central, suspicious activity at W13204 Cork Street Road. 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

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22. 22. 22. 22. 22. 22. 22. 22. 22. 22. 22. 22. 22. 22. 22. 22. 22. 22. 22. 22. 22. 22. 22. 22. 22. 22.

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0: 23, just east of Douglas, Erie, Wisconsin, Flight Adam, Zebra King 4946, AZK 4946, 23, just east of Douglas Street.
1: Federal Defense.

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1: 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Sheriff 76.
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0: in Custer. It was a Scott's auto plate to Adam Tom X-ray 5494. 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
1: 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I'll be announcing that call.
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She has damaged her vehicle. It'll be in a silver GMC. 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Okay. 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